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CN detector, mile 74.0. Southbound, no defects. Temperature 62°F. Total axles 418. Speed 43. Detector out.

0: Delta 69 to 1032 A90, copy, over. Alright guys, going to Glendale to meet the Q198. They're going to be coming right here in a minute. Just be a minute before they get you. 568 is one of the sightings in Ash Lake, so I can't get you there. So just continue to meet up for a little bit to get to Glendale. So we'll go that way to be great, over.
1: Alright
0: guys, meeting one here at Brit. Do your length. Hold out of Brit. They're just leaving Haley now, so when they get closer, go ahead and start pulling into Brit when you hear them, over.
1: Meeting one at Brit. We'll hold out till we hear them. I appreciate the heads up, over.
0: You got it. What mile post for that end would you like to start pulling at so you can call it out to you, over?
1: When they hit the approach at 86 there, we can start pulling in, over.
0: All right, so you hear the detector then for that approach, over?
1: Not always. Sometimes, but not always, over.
0: All right, I'll have them give you a call over the radio when they hit down 86 or what?
1: I appreciate it. Over.
0: All right, here we go. See that 61 out.

control down to 310 mile post 8686. Call out to them. I'm sorry, you're not accepting the mile post down. Bad approach. They have the CM 2791. 791, over. That's right. Appreciate it, boys. CM, that's it. Come on up.

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VN detector, mile 63.9. Southbound

0: CN detector, mile 74.0. North found no defects. Temperature 62°F. Total axles 4.4. Speed 3.8. Detector out.
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1: Okay, copy that. 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

EM detector, mile 56.0. Southbound, no defects. Temperature 59F. Total axles 4.18. Speed 4.4. Detector out.

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0: It's location, over.
1: Thanks, so.

0: You got some zero Stevens Point over.
1: 0316
0: over. Hey, go ahead.
1: Australian 0 by 87.
0: And I copy that. 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
0: 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South found no defects.
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All right, well, that's what I'm saying. Do you want to do it now, or were you planning on doing a roll-by? Keeper, attended, I'll be off it.

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Bound

CN detector, mile 60.1, main 1, north, found no defects, temperature 61F, total axles 360, speed 21, detector out.

CN detector, mile 60.1. Main 2, south found, no defects. Temperature 5.9F. Total axles 3.92. Speed 1.8. Detector out.

10 detector, mile 46.0. North bound, no defects. Temperature 57F. Total axles 556. Speed 39. Detector out.

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1: DMIR 402, going over.
0: L-594-81 at the 18th on board with TGBL 6718, over.
1: Good evening, and 6718 is good for your train. 16 for updates, over.
0: Yeah, 6718 is a good one. Thank you for the updates. And then we're all ready to go here from Southgate towards Two Harbors with a prop at LP, over.
1: Alright, sounds good. Let me get one by. I can get you still encasing on the leg right now. I'll get you on moving that way, over.
0: That's that. This is the third one. Thank you. As well.

0: 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Hey, update your CDU, guys. I can't give you signals because there's GBO 1427 in your CDU. You got to update, over. Sorry, 1427, over.
1: Hey,

0: Well, look at it, 1427, 1427, guys. Over.
1: We don't have that here.
0: All right, well, you ready to copy one then if you want to write it down, I guess, over?
1: Ready to copy.
0: All right, it's GBO number 1427, 1427. For the radio sub, Jedi 230, 30MPH. It's between milepost 74.9, MP74.9, and milepost 75.6, MP75.6 on the main. That was voided out today at 1531, 1531. Over.
1: 1427, 427, radio sub, Jedi 230, 30MPH.
0: That is all correct on the relay. Okay, time on that repeat back is 2020-2020 VMR, over.
1: Okay, 2020-2020 VMR, over.
0: It's all correct, guys. Here we go. See you next week, camera.
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1: Derek, you guys look good.

In 3344, failing to back over. Four.

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I'll request some signals for you, so whenever you guys are ready, come on down then. Come on down, over. You're welcome. It's up to yourself.

0: 16 homage, DMIR 40 to copy over.
1: R4 to answering over.
0: Actually, about to go by to that location. I'm having a hard time getting Iron Junction lined at the East Y. So once I do this crossover to get you guys going, I'll see if it lines up. If not, I'm going to get you guys to line it and line it over.
1: Copy that, over. Thanks for the heads up.
0: Nice, you got it, of course. All right, so here we go, guys. I'll try to get you going. See you at that 16, whatever.
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0: Alright, look at your PSS authority, it should be your CDU, we can check for them. It should be authority number 4894, 4894, over.
1: 4894, over.
2: CN detector, mile 74.0. South found no defects. Temperature 59F. Total axles 5.22. Speed 4.7. Detector out.

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1: Copy, over.
0: Yeah, do I need to read this authority back to you?
1: Negative, over.

0: at the BAPTC, over.
1: For about 3-4 minutes. Probably not even going to have to talk to spy here. Should be able to shovel some crude ore out of the switch. Be pretty surprised if it don't work after that.
0: Yeah, I'm going to walk on you guys, but yeah, for PTC stuff like this, you don't need to read it back. You've got to comply with it, over.
1: Alright, sorry, could you repeat?
0: Yeah, sure. I said with PTC like this, these instructions go to the CDUs for entering tracks and PSS's other mandatory directives. You never have to repeat it back, it's just got to comply with it, over.
1: Okay, yeah, sounds good. We're looking at 4894 right now.
0: That's good. I mean, if you want to, you go up there and look at that switch. You have the authority to, and it operates. If you want to get up there and look at that switch, throw it and let me know. I can see if I can get you rolling the standard way, over.
1: Yeah, Ashley will be with you. That's all those T-birds drop the rock into the switch and they get gummed up on a weekly basis, so you'll be talking to her in a minute.
0: All right. Sounds good. Appreciate it. Stand by. Bye-bye.

MR 402 Ashley, diversion advance approach, Iron Main 1 North, coming to get you.

our 402 south, entering on the Iron Range sub at East Y. Under restriction 67.8 and 67.0, 25 miles per hour, and then approach at East Y.

0: Andromeda, CN 3409, copy over.
1: 3409, answering, over.
0: Hi, guys, going to Brent to meet one. They're just leaving Alien House. You want to hold off at Brent with your size? That's fine, unless you can fit through crossings, not blocking, that'd be great, over.
1: Meeting Brent at one. If we got to hold out, we will, over.
0: Understood, yeah, they're just leaving Alien House, so just plan accordingly, over.
1: Alright, thanks for the heads up, over.
0: You got it, see the 16 over there.
2: CN 16 to CN 2791, over. Into Glendale to meet a local coming out of Ash Lake here in a second. After that, on the move up to Ash Lake, meeting at 342. After that, going up to Rainier, over. You got it, guys. All right, here we go.

0: 3409 North, mile 475, no restrictions out.
1: CM detector, mile 74.0 North, found.
0: At the door.
2: Yeah, 2998 South, 65, no restrictions. Nope.

10 detector, mile 7.0. North found no defects. Temperature 5.7F. Total axles 5.56. Speed 3.7. Detector out.

EM detector, mile 63.9. Southbound, no defects. Temperature 5.3F. Total axles 5.2. Speed 4.5. Detector out.

0: FM detector, mile 66.8. Southbound, no defects. Temperature 59F. Total axles 4. Speed 2.8. Detector out. Southbound, no defects. Temperature 55F. Total axles 5.22. Speed 5.1. Detector out.
1: 29, 98 south, 65 north,

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Here we go.

CNS 16 or whatever. Ready for it, over. Just right. 6808, 6808, good for your train. QCD for update, sir, over. Sounds good, some location for you. Too active there, over. That's right. That's all right. CDS 60 whatever. I got one coming up the hill here, so if you want to beat them, get on scooting over. Sounds good, we'll get you beat them then. Here we go, CDS 60 whatever.

AM detector, mile 4.1. Southbound, no defects. Temperature 5.4. Total axle 5.2. Speed 5.0. Detector out.

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Yes, we see the team is pointing. SA-323, copy that, Eve. This is Houston.

Houston, 16, I see him, 3323, you copy, over. Guys, I got a light yet or no, over? Alright, sounds good, here we go, see this.

CN detector, mile 50.9. Southbound, no defects. Temperature 56F. Total axle 4. Speed 3. 4. Detector out.

0: coming over.
1: 1083-45, 12-32, over.
0: Going over.
1: Just noticing here, checking our bulletins, and it looks like the 1427-30 at 75.8 and 74.9 is gone. Is that correct? Over.
0: That's correct. Over.
1: Yeah, I was just asking because we didn't see any cancellations pop up on our screen. Over.
0: Yeah, that's what I was trying to tell you guys about. Remember I told you about that? Over.
1: I don't remember. Over.
0: And I called you, was trying to get it up to your CDU, I believe. Unless it was somebody else, but saw GB, DGB-06620, I think it was yours, but there was an exception. But that is correct, that 1427 should be updated. Over.
1: All right, thank you.

0: guess PTC is doing PTC things then, because like I said, you know, these things ought to come to you automatically, I would assume, and you guys got to click the old fun button to make it go from red to green, over.
1: All right, I was just wondering if the GEB up in Rainier, when they marked up with you guys, if you told them and not us.
0: No, when you guys mark up with the TGBOs, man, you guys go active, and your guys are green, you guys get updates, so I said always check your updates along the way, over.
1: Roger, sounds good. Thank you, over.
0: All right, here we go, guys. Up to Rainier. No, not Rainier. Oh, my God, it'd be the wrong way. Fuck you, over.
1: Sounds better. I don't want to ride a shove that far.
0: Oh, that's right, man. Yeah, holding those handrails that long, man. Yeah, it's been fun staying out those things for a while now for me. All right, guys. Yeah, see you at the 16. What up?
2: Outside lead, track 29.
0: Oh boy, cars on the main. Going to Keenan, huh? So you guys want to shove it or pull straight in, leaving the cars on the main, over?
3: Yeah, it's Hinkley Dispatcher.
0: Okie dokie. Well, I think it ought to work out okay. We'll see how it plays, but shouldn't be too bad. I should be able to work it out. Over.

And it says 6804 East, report a clear track warrant 507-12 between CWC limit, mile post 504.5 and CTC KY Junction 2153-2153. I'll switch line and lock normal. Is that correct? Over. Thank you. Accept yourself.

0: Whatever.
1: 3344, fairly on any track, keep it north of.
0: 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Look for signal low.
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1: Cena 16, DMIR 402, you got me, over.
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1: Copy, here's what's going to happen. I had a chance of signing at North Fairbanks, so if you guys want to shove, move, to come back out, take a normal authority, just let me know, over.
3: After that, we can do that, over.
1: All right, here we go. CNS 16, what up?

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Detector out.

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1: 3346 South at Mantec.
0: Copy, over.
1: Start up. Gonna start weighing here soon. Ready in a few minutes to depart Mantec East for Two Harbors. Go ahead, keep your 6454 sound.
0: Location, over.
1: Can you repeat? I didn't get anything you said there, over.
0: That's the only case for you guys, over.
1: Okay, well, how about the TVO? Is that still good or a bunch of changes?
0: Stand by for the detector, then, over.

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0: That's right.

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0: Go ahead, CN3346, over.
1: CN3346, spot up, start loading at 1933. Finish loading and... I don't know if I can give you a time way out for departure, 22-22, if I can do that or not. And load 145 cars from the west pocket. Over, if you want to put that in there for MS.
0: Okay, I will, and I'll send it to you. Anything else, over?
1: No, that's all I have. Over the street.
0: Okay, thank you. CN Customer Service out.
2: And I'll see you answering the phone. And please be on the...

any error messages or error codes. Any work performed before trying to initialize, set off, pick up, changes, any kind.

Got that all down, 3251, got code 8000, 8041 there for trip op. It'll be okay for you to continue there, manual. At your next meter stop there within 35 miles, if you could try to log out, log back in, try to reinitialize, and if auto comes up at that time, you just go ahead and select it. In the meantime, we'll go ahead and create a ticket for it over. All right, copy that. Have a safe trip. I don't see it.

0: 10-16-1, over. Copy, over. Understood. What's your heading at now, over? Okay, tape back, South Alborn, get your silence, train run around you, then over.
1: 345 south, 65, no restrictions, south.
0: Understood, all right, South Alborn coming down now, at this time, you three route for the siding, get the train by, over.

0: Well, I mean, if you're quite close, just keep on coming. I'll get you guys up to Kelsey then. That's better over. Alright, here we go. That's the plan. I'll make sure we talk to Keenan so we can go about the EOT. Over. Oh, Running Shack. Okay, not the loop. Usually it's the loop, right? But Running Shack this time, over.
1: 3.9 southbound.
0: Alright, sounds good. I appreciate the intel. Here we go, guys. See you in the 16 over.

CN detector, mile 63.9. Southbound, no defects. Temperature 4.9°F. Total axles 4.8. Speed 4.3. Detector out.

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1: Okay, good one, CN3316, ready to part Largo for the Fairlane loop, over.
0: Understood, going active, get some updates. Do you remember the CDU, over.
1: Roger, look for updates and communication when you can take us, thanks, 3360.

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Milepost 84.9. No defect. Repeat, no defect. Total axle 7.38. Temperature 5.2 degrees.

0: 43, 45 south, 55, no restrictions. Oh.
1: CN detector, mile 56.0. Southbound.

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On handle for the CN3338, 3338 North. Pretty clear check, authority number 4899, 4899 at 2229, 2229, VMR, over.

0: All correct, over. All right, expect to meet along the way here somewhere. Just keep on moving. Train, just leave them intact at this time, over.
1: All right, understood. Following lights, same zone.
0: DMI R402, same location, I'm going to read a copy, over.

0: 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Checkbox 2, TWO. 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
1: Yeah, 3316, I copy that heat. This is Urso.
0: Track authority number 4924, 4924. It's located 2231, 2231, VMR. Victor Mike Romeo, over.
2: Zero. South found. No defects. Temperature 50 F. Total axles 4 8. Speed 4 7. Detector out.

Where'd you guys put that inbound at, over? You guys got in the yard yet, over? So you'll lease with it, or is it too late?

2-16, over to 233-23, copy over. Alright, so you said just keep on rolling. I got the Carmen coming out to meet you guys at Fairlane. You guys are rolling in the running. Just be aware, one will be in the loop, probably come out the running. T-Bird. And they are the CN. 3316, over. No, just making his way now to the loop, so not sure if he'll be on the running track, but I know he's always come out the running track.

0: 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Copy over.
1: 3316, go ahead.
0: All right, not sure if you hear me on the radio. I'm sure it was a different tower, but I do have a U-720. It's going to be one of those limestones going into the running track. Just talked with them. I told me you're going to the loop. He said you guys are practically going out the yard check at that point. Is that correct, over?
1: Yeah, that'd be fine, over.

10 detector, mile 4.1. Southbound, no defects. Temperature 5.1. Total axle 4.8. Speed 4.5. Detector out.

46 South, approach signal, Wolf entering 7 sub, main 2, Wolf South, Vermont Post 65, North.

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1: Yeah, 3344, bound point. Tunnel, back 33.
2: Rocket 0568, CN 3330, over. You guys got 8 cars, track 11 to pick up. Over.
0: He's coming in and look 10, I'm good with that. Drop from 39. I'm not sure when they're coming for sure.
2: Seven, you guys go hind end or head end, over? Looks like there's buffers down there, over. Head end, copy that.
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0: 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Ok, copy that, over.
1: DM detector, 60.1, main 2, south, found, no defects, temperature 4, 8F, total axles 360, speed 2, 4, detector out.

0: VPN detector. Mile 46.0. Northbound.
1: Ten 33, 44, green tunnel ground back to 320.
2: 33, 44, green tunnel ground back
1: 320. Fucker.

EN detector, mile 46.0. North found no defects. Temperature 4.8°F. Total axles 2.5.2. Speed 3.9. Detector out.

CN detector, mile 50.9 north found. 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

0: Capo.
1: That was

0: 1500 T-Bird, over. Okay, just waiting on a conductor, who should be shortly.
1: CN detector, mile 50.9. North, found no defects. Temperature 51F. Total axle 592. Speed 30. Detector out.
2: Dispatch 16 right for Lynn.
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0: Hey, Darren, over.
1: Waiting on a conductor, said it was controlling.
0: Can you give me a hand at the elite check? Stand out there and just send to the train, make a cut, send to the train while they pull in. Yeah, I got a cut number here. Just head over there, I'll give you the cut number. Fixed walking tracks right now.

RTI is the transfer. CN 2278, is that correct? Over. So 90 Vigna Human is going to cruise over and give you guys a hand. He'll make the cut, fence your train while you guys run into 4F and then come back down to PM and pull the second cut in. Over.

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They're going to block you in. Understood. Yeah, they're just pulling in.

Senior customer service, Honda Rec, over. Go ahead, over.

0: Okay. Yeah, I'm just getting here myself, so I'll have to check to see if the Ash Lake pickup was done in the device. What was one of those car numbers over?
1: On our way, 1500.
0: Okay, so you picked that up on the head end, and then the Keenan pickup will be on the head end of that, over. All right, I copy that. We'll get you a new one here shortly, over.
2: There in the cut of the NDYS, 843110. 79 cars in, over.

ESPN 3323 North, Southwest 55, Rule 1103, 30 MPH, Southwest 56.3, Southwest 57.3, out.

0: 10 detector, mile 46.0, northbound.
1: That was...

CM detector, mile 46.0. Northbound, no defects. Temperature 4.8°F. Total axles 6.6.6. Speed 3.9. Detector out.

10 50 3 8 4 cars over. Three cars now. Two to go. Anywhere you're going to stop, you're going to go to the 4F, CS 2058, over.

CN detector, mile 74.0. South found no defects. Temperature 52°F. Total axles 158. Speed 48. Detector out. CN detector, mile 66.8. South found no defects. Temperature 52°F. Total axles 592. Speed 24. Detector out.

0: You have 79 on 4, you have 39 on 5, over. That's right.
1: Three.

0: Mechanical Services, and I want to convert you with
1: them. Good evening, Mechanical. U 789 82 of the 16th, CN 3346.
0: CN 3346, how can I help you?
1: I have seen some intermittent dynamic braking issues with the CN 3345 and trail. Go to dynos, rings valves, rear end doesn't load, and then it does load, slams in. One time, coming out of syntax, it didn't even load either the engine and dynos. Wonder if you could pick up that rear motor CN 3345 if you're getting it in.

0: the 3345 has some ESC faults on there, so some tax source voltage low faults that could be affecting your DBs, but there's nothing directly related to DBs currently on the unit from my end. Is it possible to get someone back to that unit going through the fault lock?
1: Come to a doctor.
0: Yeah, once you come to a stop there, we can get on that unit, we can look at the fault box, see exactly what's in there. If you want me to stand by, or if you want to call back once you stop.
1: I just stand by.
0: Alright, stand by.

0: Rocky Yard, 2100 T-Bird, over. Just a heads up, there should be a 720 coming in there, over.
1: Okay, thank you.

0: 516.
1: Three 46. This is Dr. Stiller.
2: Yeah, go ahead, the mechanic. We're back on that.
1: 45.
2: 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I'll give you a password.
1: 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Go ahead, over.
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0: 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Go on your other screen. 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
1: 3330 south, mouth plus 65. Ooh, 1103, mouth plus 57.3. Take away that 12-2000. 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
1: Alright, that's all good. Alright, so it looks like these faults that I was seeing here reset themselves for the VCC, TAC, and ACC. Since they automatically reset themselves, hopefully they don't come back. And those faults are on both units, both the 3345 and the 3346. So we're going to go on the 3346 and do these same steps here.
0: Try again. Stand by.
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0: CN3346, Beef Duck, I'm in the CN3346. Ready for a password.
1: All right, so same password, 403. 718 78
2: CN detector, mile 60.1, main 2 north bound.
1: I'm sorry, you went to diagnostic function active incident?
0: I'm in diagnostics now. Pressure engine shut down, but it's not showing anything. Auto engine stop start from the process and radio.
1: Alright, got that. Alright, so you said it only happened when you were using DBs before?
0: Intermittently, correct. It's, when it's on a dynamic brake, it'll ring a bell. Rear motor doesn't load in dynos and then it slams in. One time the whole contest didn't work in dynos coming down the mountain grade. I was thinking maybe MU cable over.
1: It's not showing me a train line issue, but it's weird to try swapping on that MU cable. It is showing the same faults on both units, so that is kind of a possibility as well. So try swapping your MU cables out. I'll look it up here and I'll load it in, and we'll keep monitoring. I'm also

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1: CN detector, mile 66.8, northbound

0: since there's no active faults in the log here, after you change your MU cable, just give me an update and on if we still have an issue.
1: Okay, I did go into the incident log here, and I see TAC source voltage frequency too low, BCC source voltage frequency too low. Is that all the stuff you're seeing over?
0: Yeah, those are the faults I was seeing on both units. TAC, BCC, and ACC voltage low was on both units. Since it's popped up there, go ahead and hit reset all.
1: Reset all.
0: And this is on the 3346.
1: Incident log. There was nothing on the active incident, but this is in the log part. So, it goes back to 619, 329 hours. Yeah, about 40 minutes ago.
0: Yeah. So those are the same faults I was seeing, and they reset themselves there. And it's probably going to be on the other unit to go back to the incident log, but. Just try swapping out your AMU cable, and then we'll try again when you guys are back on the move. If it happens again, it's going to be a while update.
1: All right, switch out the AMU cable, see if we got one, and go from there.
0: All right, perfect. If anything else pops up, I'll reach out to you guys. My initials are
2: 6.8. North found no defects. Temperature 5.2 F. Total axles 5.9.2. Speed 1.9. Detector out.
0: Sorry guys, detector kicked up there. Not sure if you got the initials.

CN detector, mile 60.1, main 2, north, bound, no defects, temperature 4.6F, total axles 666, speed 3.0, detector out.

0: 16 or whatever.
1: Okay. If not, give me a shout and I'll try to find PTI.
0: Got one coming off the higher range. West Y heavy there, and then I got 342 just south of Britt. So once that left iron range clears, I'll move you up to Sheldon Junction.

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0: 516.
1: Hey guys, just talking to the WebTech guys here. They want you guys to check the control breaker on the 3345. They said to put it down and back up. That's the control breaker on the 3345.
2: Breaker 3345. Let's try that. Breaker just puts up the MD cables.
1: Very perfect. I'll stand by here while you just cycle that breaker as well.

0: talk to you at 2278, over.
1: Couple.
0: Hey, you guys are going to take this transfer out of here. You guys need a journal, or do you guys up there with your AOM, over? About a paper copy or the AOM, over. Okay. Verify that, is there, over.
2: Doctor, they want the control breaker on the console or the local control on the panel?
3: A local control on the panel.
0: Yeah, it'll be under 512-8119.
3: Let me know if it was tripped when you guys checked it there as
2: well. If it was not tripped.
3: Oh, perfect. Alright, just down and up and you guys should be good.
0: Three F is a runner to get to the ER, over.

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1: Lux being 3346 Astro.
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1: We're going to cycle the breaker, and go ahead and just start it back up, so you're going to try. I'm gonna...
0: Let me know once you're up and running.
1: Here we go.
2: Two cars now. 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
1: Three 360, Chelsea.

0: 3346 South, Trevor Jarrett, Master Over.
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0: Just Department Jones, we had some engine issues there. Department Jones, over.
1: Copy that, Department Jones. Still going to be able to make it back, over?
0: Stand by. Let me get right back to you. Yeah, we'll be able to make it back. Over.
1: Perfect, thank you. Trevor Jarrett out. Talk to you later. Out.

CN detector, mile 7.0. Southbound, no defects. Temperature 5.2°F. Total axles 3.92. Speed 4.6. Detector out.

0: I guess if you really want to, we can. I don't want to. We're back there, so.
1: Get the rock so early. Yeah, go ahead from mechanical.
2: First chance to use dynos at work. Just a little bit of delay on the second motor. Control alarm motor.
1: I got that. You guys use dynos at work. A little bit of delays, but no alarm. All right, sounds good. We'll keep monitoring. Looks like it was given some train line pulse as well, so that MUC was given. More than likely be the cause there. You guys have more issues, just give us a call back, please.
2: All right, I'll keep you informed maybe later on how it goes. This is a little flatter part here. Getting a little more stopping. It's pretty hilly over here.
1: All right, got that. All right, you guys stay safe and have a good rest of your shift. Until we speak again, Hannah Cloud.
2: All right, thanks for the help. Appreciate it.

0: at 16, I'm with CN 3346, over.
1: Copy, over.
0: All right, make it a 4940. 4940 to the CN at 3346, CN 3346 South, Echo Wabak. 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
0: That is correct, over.
1: 4940, 4940, seeing a national, 3346, 3346 south at Bawabic. 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
0: That's all correct, I'll give you a call back when R3 opens up, over.
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One.

0: 5.3 north bound, no defects. Temperature 4.6 F. Total axles 2.40. Speed 3.7. Detector out.
1: 10:33, 38 north, south 5 north direction south.

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1: CN detector, mile 63.9, southbound.

0: CN detector, mile 63.9. Southbound, no defects. Temperature 41F. Total axles 392. Speed 45. Detector out.
1: East Pocket Knoll will be there in about a half hour. 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
1: 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CN 3338 out.
2: Transportation is out.

Freeze. Okay.

EN detector, mile 56.0. Southbound.

CN detector, mile 50.9. South found no defects. Temperature 4.8°F. Total axles 5.92. Speed 3.1. Detector out.

0.0. South found no defects. Temperature 4.5°F. Total axles 3.92. Speed 4.2. Detector out.

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1: 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If you want, we can meet down at that switch all the way down there.
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2: CM detector, mile 46.0, northbound

0: clear back here.
1: Yeah, me either.
2: CN detector, mile 60.1, main 1 southbound

CN detector, mile 46.0. Northbound, no defects. Temperature 46F. Total axles 240. Speed 42. Detector out.

CN detector. Mile 60.1. Main 1 south found no defects. Temperature 4.5°F. Total axles 190. Speed 1.6. Detector out.

CN detector, mile 74.0. North, south, defects, temperature 4.8F, total axles 6.6.6, speed 3.8, detector out.

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0: 4.8°F.
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0: out.
2: The air track. We got 357 just south of South Fairlane. Have you followed that over?
3: Seems like the air track's following one thing. 3316 out.
2: 316 out.

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1: Good evening, 6797 is good. 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
0: Alright, 6797 is good. 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Looking for lights Largo to Fairlane track, over.
1: Alright, signal occasion, I got 357 coming up. And I'll get you going, clear, over.
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CN detector, mile 60.1, main 2 north, found

CN detector, mile 60.1. Main 2, north, bound, no defects. Temperature 4.5°F. Total axles 2.40. Speed 3.4. Detector out.

0: transportation, over.
1: Yeah, 3316, departing Fairlane, 87 empties, over.
0: Copy that, 3316, departing Fairlane, 0 by 87, over.
1: That's correct, train out.
0: Transportation out.

16, over. T-2260, go ahead, over.

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Good to you. No exceptions for you at this time, and stay on location, over. Right, you're welcome. Take care now.

CN detector, mile 60.1, main 2 north, bound

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Main 2 north, found no defects. Temperature 4.5°F. Total axles 360. Speed 1.8. Detector out.

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EM detector, mile 46.0. Southbound, EM detector, mile 74.0. Northbound,

0: VN detector, mile 46.0. Southbound, no defects. Temperature 4.5°F. Total axles 190. Speed 4.8. Detector out.
1: Mile post 45, rule 1103, mile post 42.2.

0: VPN detector, mile 74.0. North bound, no defects. Temperature 4.4°F. Total axles 2.4.0. Speed 4.3. Detector out.
1: Okay, 59.

0: PM 3313, stall small post 55, no restrictions all.
1: Indes 16, 1089, 36, over. Yeah, UC 2L, 1 over. Got it, 6L.

0: 3316 North, Division Approach, DW Junction.
1: 5.3 southbound, no defects. Temperature 4 F. Total axles 190. Speed 37. Detector out.
2: R3, line 3. 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That's correct, those.

0: EN detector. Mile 46.0. Southbound, no defects. Temperature 4.5°F. Total axles 180. Speed 4.4. Detector out.
1: We're junction in time right now. The 5.F, we're taking headroom there. And give it a few minutes, I'll give you a call back. Over.
2: Yes, 38, 42.2, 6.4, 4.5, 6.5.

CN detector, mile 60.1, main 2, south bound

0: CN detector, mile 60.1. Main 2, south, found no defects. Temperature 4.5°F. Total axles 3.9.2. Speed 1.8. Detector out.
1: Alright, Dusty, it was R3 for you.
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0: Roger, thank you.
1: 10-16, I'm over. 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

0: RTC Met calling out to the M343, over. M343, I see some sticky axles in your train, axles 331 through 334. When safe to do so, please perform a positive brake reduction, over. That's a good copy. 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RTC Mac out.
1: All right, copy that.

0: CN detector. Mile 35.3. Southbound, no defects. Temperature 4.4. F. Total axle 180. Speed 3.3. Detector out.
1: CN 3313, South Mile 35, no restriction.

0: CN detector. Mile 35.3. North found no defects. Temperature 4.3°F. Total axles 3.7.8. Speed 2.5. Detector out.
1: Dad, over. How's everything, guys? Over. Yep, they're past caution. They're coming to you, over. Put a 2F with it, over.

CN detector, mile 46.0. North found no defects. Temperature 43°F. Total axles 378. Speed 44. Detector out.

0: Welcome back to, yeah, that's a Pepper Thing. First up, we've got Harrison wrapping his Dr. Pepper in a tiny quilt so it feels at home. Oh, how tender. That's a Pepper Thing! And over to Becca, who's whispering affirmations to her can.
1: You're sweet. You're unique. You're the best thing I ever poured over ice.
0: She swears it makes it taste better. It's not a science thing, but it's a Pepper Thing! Why do they all do it? All for that sweet, delicious, truly one-of-a-kind taste of Dr. Pepper. It's a Pepper Thing!

EM detector, mile 60.1, main 1, north, found

CN detector, mile 60.1, main 1, north, found no defects, temperature 4.1°F, total axles 3.7.8, speed 3.5, detector out.

CN detector, mile 35.3 north, found no defects, temperature 43°F, total axles 292, speed 33, detector out.

Okay, but dispatcher Nick Gerson, radio over. Five 5:52 is displayed. Ready to release, over.

5033 North, Fordham Crown Transport, 535-52 between North Central Sandover, South Central Nickerson at 242-0242. Is that correct, over? Thank you. Minister Pinkley, East Patrol. It's 620, over. Positive 5-51 is displayed. Ready for you to release, over.

CP 5627, boarding clear on traffic warrant 535-51 between CTC Boylston, South Francis Nickerson at 252-0252. Is that correct, over? UP 5620, you have lined or verified the South Francis Nickerson switch is restored in all position. Is that correct, over?

How's your power and fuel over? Down 42 to the yard office, over. The North A lead, over. Comrade, come up there and give you a roll by. Coming in, over. Yeah, supposed to be coming up now, over. Heading up now, Mark.

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0: Alright, take a location off the east, south, mid-tag, over.
1: Off the east, thank you.
0: That's

EM detector, mile 46.0. North bound, no defects. Temperature 41F. Total axles 292. Speed 40. Detector out.

CN detector, mile 74.0. North found no defects. Temperature 41F. Total axles 378. Speed 44. Detector out.

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1: You can show us arriving at MinTAC at midnight 20. We started loading at 1 o'clock, finished loading at 2:55, and we're departing at 3:15 with 145 loads, over.
0: Midnight 20, 0100, 0255, departing 0315, 145 loads, over.
1: That's correct, over.
0: Copy that. Transmission out.

Rocky R1959, switch over. I have light power coming in the house. Over. Thank you. Oh.

20 East Street entering Carlton Radio. Inside lead, track 22, might have to double a few to 24. Power to the house. Trainmaster says they'll get you. I got a call on Eloise for the van. No zone. All correct, thank you. 20.

0: 3 6 7 8.
1: Yeah, 3 13, go to

Yeah, 6961 is good, no exceptions. Say location 42 down without objection. Right, you're welcome. 6-0.

EM detector, mile 60.1, main 1, north, found

0: CM.
1: Yeah, 3338
0: South,
1: both sides
0: are 1. Main 1 north. Found no defects. Temperature 39F. Total axles 292. Speed 28. Detector out.

All right, good human test on the CIM-5483. Okay, to cut him over. Yeah.

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1: CN 5483, the prisoner approaches station North Keenan, riding, look with aerial.

3338 South, entering Iron Range Sub, West Lye, GBO 8584, Rule 1103, 25 MPH, milepost 67.2 to 67 out.

0: Lincoln Dash 16, over to CI-5640. Here to Old Dominion there in Glendale, meet 1, over. Welcome, 6-0.
1: CI-5640, Eli, and Bob, ahead of the move, back 5, over.

Compass 1. 1, Type 2, clean and open. Yes, yeah, that's the end.

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CN detector, mile 66.8. South found no defects. Temperature 4.6°F. Total axles 592. Speed 2.4. Detector out.

0: 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GBO
1: 70, 89, room 1103, 25 MPH, 64.8, 64.7. GBO 6645, room 1103, 25 MPH, 55. 16 over. 1 out. 316, ready to depart Largo. There's a family loop over. Alright, see the location. I got the L567 and the other T-Bird right behind him. And then 2 by ADWT, and then we'll get
0: you going over. Yeah, signal some traffic, I think.
1: Well, 960.

CN detector, mile 60.1, main 2 north, bound

CN detector, mile 60.1. Main 2 north, found no defects. Temperature 39F. Total axles 392. Speed 20. Detector out.

0: Transportation, over.
1: CM 3344, control departing fair lane, 95 empties. Call 0415, over.
0: You said 95 empties?
1: Correct, 0 by 95, over.
0: 3344, departing fair lane, 0 by 95, copy that, over.
1: Thank you much.
0: No problem, transportation out.

CN detector, mile 50.9. North, found no defects. Temperature 4.3°F. Total axles 4.4. Speed 3.5. Detector out.

CN detector, mile 74.0. North found no defects. Temperature 39°F. Total axles 2.88. Speed 3.8. Detector out.

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0: Transportation's out.

Detector, mile 66.8. North found no defects. Temperature 46°F. Total axles 4.4. Speed 2.6. Detector out.

CN detector, mile 50.9. Southbound, no defects. Temperature 41°F. Total axles 592. Speed 30. Detector out.

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0: You know, it's in 33, 38, over.
1: Yeah, 33, 38, south way to copy, over.
0: All right, take it 4983. To the CN 3338. CN 3338 south. And Nugget. Fox 2, GLO, proceed from north Fairbanks. 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One remarks marked, 2 TWO, over.
1: Track 30, 4983, 4983, to the CN Canadian National, 3338, 3338 South, SCTH at Nugget. Fox 2, TWO, proceed from north, NORTH Fairbanks, switch no. To Waldo, switch no, Iron Range sub main. One on EBOS, marked 2 TWO, over.
0: 4983, 4983, to CN 3338, 3338 South. Okay, time 519-0509, SD, over.
1: 4983, 4983 to the CN Canadian National, 3338, 3338 South. All the way to Waldo, okay, that 509, not 509, SD, Atkins, over.
0: That's all correct, and I'll let you know when I got a track for you, over.
1: Understood, if we don't hear from you, we'll give you a ring around Waldo or so, over, or Wales, over.
0: Okay, sounds good. Perfect, that's 6-0.
1: Two cards. One card.

0: That's 16 on the DNR, 408, over. Which way are you going, Arrow? Yeah, 568's already been in and out of there.
1: Yeah, we'll go straight in and over.
0: Straight in, alright, here we go, 6, okay, sure.

UP 7656 North on track 1 for 535-57, release and clear mile post 5353 at 518. All main tracks, the express over. Thank you. You made the something clear to travel.

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1: Toss Anderson on 0500, DGBO 7269, over.
2: 4 ground point, got a green light through the tunnel, that's good, 44 ground point.
0: 69 is good, CDU for change, over.
3: Tunnel, ground, back good for 40.
1: Changes, looking to proceed southbound signals from where we stand into the loop at Fairlane, over.
0: Alright, so your location, okay, proceed south, and you stand there, over.
1: From where we stand on signals, CN 3316, back good.
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0: 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Parkhead, Alpha 94, over. 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
1: Absolutely,
0: I didn't do that. Track 9, thanks, over. You're shoving in, correct?

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2: 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Thank you. 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Is that correct? 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

CN detector, mile 60.1. Main 2, southbound. CN detector, mile 74.0. Southbound, no defects. Temperature 37°F. Total axles 406. Speed 41. Detector out.

0: 来高分。
1: CN detector, mile 60.1. Main 2, south found, no defects. Temperature 37F. Total axles 360. Speed 17. Detector out.
2: Now read loud and clear, over.

0: That's what I got. Thanks. Appreciate that. Over.
1: Delta Virginia approach restricted north early main 2.

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North found no defects. Temperature 41F. Total axles 592. Speed 36. Detector out.

0: I'm still where I was, ready to shove.
1: 2 hours yard, over.
2: Yeah, 3338 south yard, over.
1: Yard answer and over.
2: I let the loader know, but they had a lot of fine in the load pocket, right on the rail and stuff. We didn't have an issue, but it could be coming up. They're going to need to have that cleaned and probably clean the flangeways, and somebody should take care of the re-railer if that's us or them, and the flangeways there too. It was starting to pack in out there. They should just get somebody taking care of that before our next east loader, over.
1: All right. I will give them a call. Thanks for bringing that up. And I'll see that they get that taken care of, over.
2: All right. And I don't suppose you have a track yet, over.
1: Not quite yet. Should have one in the next half hour, over.
2: All right. We'll be waiting to hear from you. Thank you. 33, 38.

0: EN detector, mile 63.9. Southbound, no defects. Temperature 35F. Total axles 406. Speed 43. Detector out.
1: Main 7 Angle Dispatcher, Nick Kirsten, ready over.

0: CN detector, mile 7.0. Southbound, no defects. Temperature 39°F. Total axles 6.64. Speed 4.3. Detector out.
1: Call Glenn at Waldo, would you? 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
0: CN detector, mile 5.6.0. Southbound, no defects. Temperature 38°F. Total axles 4.06. Speed 4.8. Detector out.
4: Yeah, 5.6.0.

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You're welcome, 10-16,

16 wounds. Changes, don't catch them at this time. And, location, out of the yard, there are no posters.

That's fine, we'll plan. If you guys don't jump in. Okay, so I'll send you all up there. Whenever you're ready to go, you guys can see the list and stand there. Okay.

sector, mile 4.1, southbound. CN detector, mile 6.8, northbound, no defects. Temperature 5.2°F. Total axles 5.92. Speed 2.5. Detector out.

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0: South found no defects. Temperature
1: 4.3°F.
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0: Detector out.

CN detector, mile 63.9. Southbound, no defects. Temperature 35°F. Total axles 664. Speed 43. Detector out.

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0: VPN detector, mile 56.0. Southbound, no defects. Temperature 40°F. Total axles 664. Speed 41. Detector out.
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0: That's all correct, over.

CN detector, mile 46.0, northbound. CN detector, mile 4.1, southbound.

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1: Okay, scan 33.7.
0: Go ahead, 33.27.
1: Driving intact, current time, 30 minutes from the west pocket, over.
0: Copy that, mid-tech, west pocket, 30 minutes, over.
2: CN detector, mile 4.1. Southbound, no defects. Temperature 4.3°F. Total axles 6.64. Speed 4.0. Detector out.

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1: 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But CN 3327, we'll call the four switch MinTAC out of service until they look at it. It's pretty bad. I can't get it. We're going to stay on the west and load out.
0: All right, you're going to stay on the west and load out. Four switch out of service. All right, they're on their way up there. Should be about 10 minutes out, door.
1: Roger that, over.
0: Thank you, sir. I'm not trying to be a wise guy. Did you try sweeping it out, over?
1: Sweep it out, over.
2: 33-16-5.
0: Sweep it out, okay. Thank you. CN2 over here, over.

0: Rocky Idol. You come to the bridge. They sent you up here with nowhere to go.
1: Yeah, stop short for direct dump, over. Gee, what is your location? I know you're through Highland between the milepost 12. All right, thank you, sir. Here.

0: 10-16, Arcsimeter over.
1: Form Berenson, RTC over.
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1: I have a GBO to remove on the Mesabi sub, over.
0: Right, what do you got, over?
1: Alright, this will be a Mesabi sub GBO number 1800-1800 from milepost 56.356.3 to milepost 57.357.7. 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
0: 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All correct, over?
1: Correct, over.
0: I shall cancel 721-0721-ARZ, over.
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0: All correct, over.
1: Yes, Berenson.

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No defects. Repeat, no defects. Total axle 7.38. Temperature 4.8 degrees.

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1: 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Yeah, 3344 at Largo, registered.
0: Good morning, scene 3344, go right over.
1: Hey, TGBO is 7270. That one's good. 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
0: So good, TGBO. 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
2: Under the transfer.
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2: Alright, I finally found your train so I can figure out what to do here. You can bring the head 38 into 3F, and then you're going to have to run back 4F. But the lead has to get that clear, so you're going to have to cut on the other side of Elwood.
3: Copy that, Foreman Holiday, Sergeant GPO number 1871-1071. Full 1102, range sub, upload 19.4 to 18.3 on main, 6-6-6, and 3306 south. Pass the red board, 19.4, without stopping, and Mondo SQ, all men are coming through.
2: Last one into 3F will be PROX 32543. And then once the E-lead gets 4F clear, you can get run up 4 and grab the rest. So cut on the other side of Elwood.
3: Copy that,

CN detector, mile 63.9. Southbound, no defects. Temperature 49F. Total axles 6.44. Speed 4.3. Detector out.

0: transferred two cars. One.
1: CN detector, mile 56.0. Southbound, no defects. Temperature 52F. Total axles 6.44. Speed 4.7. Detector out.

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CN detector, mile 60.1, main 2, southbound

CN detector, mile 60.1. Main 2, south, found no defects. Temperature 57F. Total axles 392. Speed 21. Detector out.

0: 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Approach 16 North Carolina.
1: Again, 3316 North, I think Masabi, South North Carolina, and other pictures up.
2: Seen that 16, seen 3316 North, over.
1: 3316 North, over.
2: I just heads up, I can't get Wolf crossovers to work, so I got this timing now. You'll be crossing over at Iron Junction.
1: Crossing over at Iron Junction, thank you.
2: Palmer, yeah.

0: 10 detector, mile 4.1, southbound.
1: Always answering Kelly Lake, over. All ordered up, over. I'm always out.

EM detector, mile 60.1, main 1, north, bound

CN detector, mile 4.1. South found no defects. Temperature 4.9°F. Total axles 6.4. Speed 4.9. Detector out. CN detector, mile 60.1. Main 1 north found no defects. Temperature 5.7°F. Total axles 3.60. Speed 2.6. Detector out.

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0: Give him a shot right now.

0: locked in, no problem.
1: Alright, just my end to, I don't know if it's my computer or not, are you doing a track circuit at Westline?
0: No, don't say that, but I am not.
1: Good, I've been having issues with my computer, so I'm glad it was.
0: Nope, good on my side,

CNS 16, Archie Summit, over. 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All right, FTR 42, same location, over.

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de 16 at Salmon over. 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Alright, all clear north and south, all one for the siding. You think we can manage not stopping anything today? Alright, thanks. Let's go.

CN detector, mile 74.0. Southbound, no defects. Temperature 61F. Total axles 490. Speed 43. Detector out.

Всегда со всеми, от всем рубль. 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Did you tell you guys are shoving somebody or back to focus? Alright, get all active in Washington.

units, I think, Lee, dispatcher turn kind of like right around. I understand, but it's 7551 locked line and then the clear key one, is that correct? All right, appreciate you guys being at 7551.

EM detector, mile 63.9. Southbound, no defects. Temperature 60 F. Total axle 490. Speed 4. Detector out.

0: 2138 south, coming up on 55, no restrictions, though.
1: CN detector, mile 56.0, southbound.

0: CN33-44-5.
1: CN detector, mile 56.0. Southbound, no defects. Temperature 61F. Total axles 490. Speed 4. Detector out.

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I have a choice here. Same location off the east, over. 5-2.

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0: I got a box there behind you. 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You all clear, over.
1: Yeah, we are all clear of that particular location. 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

and detector. Mile 4.1. Southbound, no defects. Temperature 5.8 temp. Total axle 4.90. B 4.3. Detector out.

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0: 16-16, Arctic Humid, over. Good morning, team 33-34, go ahead, over. Well, I don't like that at all, but 7487 is good, no exceptions, over. Alright, I think I can make that happen. Still okay, Sean. Still, Chef, then, Tina, when you get there. Seeing that 16, Arctic Humid, over. Seeing 3138, it's going to be a few minutes still. I got one coming up, no shove. Once the shovers get back down, and then I'll have a route for you.
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0: 33-66 north. Good roll by, mark on the double stack, mount pole 39. Put the time behind you guys, north mount pole 39 to Fairlane, rail test up behind you.
1: Good,
0: good, good, good, good, good, good, good, good, good, good, good, good, good, good, good, good, good, good, good, good, good, good, good, good, good, good, good, good, good, good, good, good, good, good, good, good, good, good, good, good, good, good, good, good, good, good, good, good, good, good, good, good, good, good, good, good, good, good, good, good, good, good, good, good, good, good, good, good, good, good, good, good, good, good, good, good, good, good, good, good, good, good, good, good, good, good, good, good, good, good, good, good, good, good, good, good, good, good, good, good, good, good, good, good, good, good, good, good, good, good, good, good, good, good, good, good, good, good, good, good, good, good, good, good, good, good, good, good, good, good, good, good, good, good, good, good, good, good, good, good, good, good, good, good, good, good, good, good, good, good, good, good, good, good, good, good, good, good, good, good, good, good, good, good, good, good, good, good, good, good, good, good, good, good, good, good, good, good, good, good, good, good, good, good, good,

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Main 2, found no defects. Temperature 63F. Total axles 360. Speed 20. Detector out.

0: CM detector, mile 46.0, northbound.
1: 10-33-16 south, restricting trailing out.

CN detector, mile 46.0. Northbound, no defects. Temperature 61F. Total axles 456. Speed 50. Detector out.

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0: And that's 16 RTD. Almost over. Switching over to 3325, 3325 North, ports clear, 5466, 5466, 1106, 1106, ARZ over. That's all correct. If you guys want to take your time up to Wyman, meet one there.
1: Okay.

0: 10 detector, mile 66.8, southbound.
1: Still holding, Steve?
0: Yep.
1: I'm going to go back and look at that second unit, sign off on the card.
0: All right.

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1: CN detector, mile 66.8. South found no defects. Temperature 64 F. Total axles 592. Speed 25. Detector out.
0: Alright, yeah, go ahead and do so. 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I can't do the second engine. I can talk to the chief though.

0: CN detector, mile 60.1, main 2 north, found no defects, temperature 63°F, total axle 4.56, speed 3.6, detector out.
1: Go ahead, over.
2: Good morning, fellas. I just letting you know I'm working here at the 60.9 intermediate signal here. We're just working on a road pulling a culvert that's off of the right-of-way. We are out of the way, just letting you know that there's equipment in there.
1: Copy that. We'll make some noise, over.
2: Thank you, and I'll be trying to get an authority behind you guys. Looks like you got to meet now at Junction.
1: Thanks, over.
2: See you when you get here.

0: Falcon, clear spot 10.
1: You back in the saddle, Phil?
2: Yeah, I'm here.
1: Okay, 44 spot.

Mechanical Services. I'm a Proctor dispatch. Or anybody calling Diesel Buck on? Go ahead, over.

0: That's 16 St. 33, 27 South. You got time to copy one, over?
1: You can fit it in, over.
0: All right, let's make a track authority 5740, 5740 to the scene 3327, 3327 South at Nugget. Box 2, TWO, proceed from North Fairbanks, switch no. To Waldo, switch no on the Iron Range sub-main. Authority has 101E, box mark 2, TWO, over.
1: 5740, 5740, CN 3327, 3327 South at Nugget. Checkbox 2, CWO, proceeding North Fairbanks, switch no. Waldo, switch no. 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Authority has 101E, box mark 2, CWO, over. 5740,
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2: 413 North. We go by America on an empty limber, mile 439. Just trying to get some time behind you guys, do some work between 39 and Caroline, over.
1: Okay, 1139, 139 ARZ,
2: Swanson. Okay, pretty bad. Just work through there. Sounds good, guys. Have a safe trip north. Do more day.

0: Hey, mechanical to the CN3334, come in over. Yeah, are you in a position where you could go inspect the engine compartment? We're getting some issues with the cylinders not firing, so we're wondering if there's an exhaust leak. Can you go take a peek? Yeah, I don't want you to do anything unsafe. If it's not safe to do so, we'll just have you do that at your next planned stop or meet. The only thing is if you do have some issues, I might need Proctor to go out and take a peek. Over. Well, I'm going to see if you got an exhaust leak, and if you do, then I'll let Proctor know, and maybe they can respond and fix it.
1: Good 44.
0: Alright. Let's see. Where are you guys going to be heading to? So maybe I can just get them to respond now. Hey, you're breaking up. What was that? Alright, what time do you think you'll be at Keenan?

0: Alright, copy that. Well, I'll get a note started on it. I'll notify Proctor to see if we can't get him out there to Keenan to take a look at this. And then I'll notify the chief as well. If you need my initials for any kind of reports, it's SM as it's saying that, over. Alright, you guys have a safe day.
1: North found.

EN detector, mile 46.0. Northbound, no defects. Temperature 6.1F. Total axle 5.88. Speed 4.6. Detector out.

CN detector, mile 74.0. North found no defects. Temperature 62F. Total axles 4.56. Speed 3.5. Detector out.

10 detector, mile 50.9. Southbound, no defects. Temperature 65F. Total axles 592. Speed 3. Detector out.

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1: Yeah, CN-33-44. Part of the running track, Fairlane, Seabird, over.
0: All right, so location clear one now, over.
1: 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CN-33-44.

0: I mean, I got time here. 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
1: Yeah, you got one too.
0: All right, give me 1 minute.

0: 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Control by, milepost 39. We'll get some time behind you on the two train here. Do some work between 39 and Fairlane.
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2: Temperature 64F, total axle 588, speed 39. Detector out, 3, north, bound.

CN detector, mile 46.0. Northbound, no defects. Temperature 6.1F. Total axles 5.2. Speed 4.8. Detector out.

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No defects. Temperature 65F. Total axle 588. Speed 33. Detector out.

0: 60.1 Main 1 North bound.
1: 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Marker on the double stack, milepost 39. Time behind you guys, to look milepost 39 to Fairlane, rail test in behind you.
2: Okay, got that. Rover, live at 2753, I think you said 6. For the CN 2753 North.
1: Okay, 2753, 2753. Okay, appreciate it, but how far are you going? Fairlane, over. Okay, thank you. You guys ready to take a trip north? General Bill?

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1: CN detector, mile 60.1. Main 1 north, found no defects. Temperature 64F. Total axles 392. Speed 2. Detector out.

N detector, mile 46.0. Northbound, no defects. Temperature 6.1F. Total axles 3.96. Speed 5.2. Detector out.

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1: 3325 North, answer.
0: Afternoon, I'm down here at the intermediate signal here at 60.9. I got some equipment on the right-of-way road just to let you guys know we're out of the way and you're good to come through this point.
1: We're good at 60.9, men equipment are clear, okay to come through.
0: Okay. It's all correct, just letting you know that we're here so there's no confusion.
1: We're coming around the bend at North Wawa, see you shortly.
0: Roger that, and I'll be trying to get an authority behind you guys when you're past, just to go back to work, just for adjacent track protection.
1: Clearing us, Fox 7 behind us, going back to work, same location.
0: All correct, thanks, good.
1: Bet, have a good day.
2: North, level 75, North Houston Road.
3: CN detector, mile 74.0 north, found

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Mile 60.1. Main 1 north. Found no defects. Temperature 64. F. Total axles 5. 2. Speed 3. 3. Detector out.

CN detector, mile 74.0. North bound, no defects. Temperature 61°F. Total axles 5.88. Speed 3.8. Detector out.

0: 5, 33, 34, 5,
1: Crescent. Fuck, it's clear. You guys are free to spot him up.
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1: CN 3344, T-Bird dispatch, arrived at the north.
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CN detector, mile 60.1, main 1, north, found no defects, temperature 64F, total axles 396, speed 32, detector out.

0: sector entering North Cokie, main to main, testing the points and repeating results.
1: CN detector, mile 66.8. Northbound.

EM detector, mile 66.8. Northbound, no defects. Temperature 63°F. Total axles 588. Speed 24. Detector out.

Yeah, and that's 16 FD. I'm a little bit. Center, 5-5, just because it's your train, somebody's seat. This is the location.

0: Tour of Yard answering Aurora Radio. Yeah, R3 stop short. Where you at? Over. Brimstone. Yard.
1: RTC Mac to the Q, 199, over. 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

0: All right, stand 3334, back in the seat. All clear, back, ground point, back, two joint, CN 3334.
1: CN 3344, ground point, line 30, tunnel, back 35.

0: got 33, 34 sentence out of them. 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
1: my service
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1: Men equipment is clear. 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
1: 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Again, Wilbur. One.

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3: 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Dust 16, Oxygen,

0: CN detector, mile 74.0. North, found no defects. Temperature 61F. Total axles 396. Speed 43. Detector out.
1: Pocket clear, spot 12.
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All right, got my blocks up, BNSF 7551, ask permission to perform a 6.6 between CTC, KY Junction, and Mile Post 502. 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
1: Yeah.

CN detector, mile 46.0, northbound

EM detector, mile 46.0. Northbound, no defects. Temperature 57°F. Total axles 284. Speed 31. Detector out.

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2: One for sure at Ash Lake. 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He says we'll see how this plays out. But one for sure.
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0: 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Main 1 north. Found no defects. Temperature 61°F. Total axles 284. Speed 35. Detector out.
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0: 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No, no.
1: CN detector, mile 60.1. Main 1 north, found no defects. Temperature 61F. Total axles 360. Speed 16. Detector out.

0: BNSF, Hinkley, sub-dispatcher, over.
1: Dispatcher, BNSF, 7551, we have track 1505, 6730.
0: I'm ready, over.
1: Conductor Jones, BNSF, 7551, clearing track 1505-6750, Juan, and Mile Post 9. 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
0: BNSF 7551, reporting clear track 1505-57, between CTCKY.
2: Key what?
0: CTC Key what? And milepost 9. At 1345-1345, all switches are line locked normal. Is that correct, over?
1: It's all correct. We're also down there at 6.15, KY Junction, milepost 502, over.
0: All right, down with the 6.6,
1: and we do have track 1507-15.
0: 507-15. I'm ready, over.
1: Conductor Jones, BNSF 7551, clearing track 1507-15. KY Junction, milepost 502.
0: It says 7551, reporting clear track 1507-15 between CTCKY Junction and milepost 502. 1429-1429, is that correct, over?
1: That's all correct, over.
0: Okay, thank you. Yes, sir. Yes, sir.

0: 14 and 16 or whatever.
1: I didn't hear anything about a recruit. I just sat down, buddy. So what's going on, over?
2: No, I just seen if you had traffic was located on 3 Senior Road.
1: There's no traffic coming here by you guys, so, yeah, I mean, if your recruit's coming out that way, that's fine, over.
2: Okay, appreciate it. Thanks, over.

0: Rocky Yard, calling the 3344, over.
1: Yeah, I let him.
0: Hey, were you calling about if you guys had a recrew or not?
1: No, I was not.
0: Alright.
1: Why, do you have one? Or not have one?
0: Or not have one? You guys have one. I'm just trying to figure out what's going on.
2: Calling the 7 a.m. bird.
1: Peter Rose.
2: I don't know if you have a recrew.
1: Sounds like we do.
3: Turn 316 arriving at the north. Over.

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Milepost 84.9. No defect. Repeat, no defect. Total axle 7, 3, 8. Temperature 5, 9 degrees out.

0: yard, calling CN 3344, over.
1: 3344, over.
0: Yeah, is this the old 700 bird or the 1500
1: bird? 1500
0: bird. Okay, Proctor Yard calling the old 700 T-bird, over. Proctor Yard, 0700 T-bird, over.

0: Yeah, that's 16 over.
1: 3344.
0: See, 3344 over.
1: CGO 756, what's the limit of the signal in the end of that now?
0: Well, see, you guys, your engine wasn't made when I got on duty, so I sent TU number 8057 to you guys. 8057, over.
2: 3316, ground tunnel. Good, 40 over.
1: Did you get to everyone? Have Sam bring them all?
0: No, I can assign the other ones to you. Just, we have to change the train ID on them, so. Stand by.

0: All right, so you said you got 7270 in your possession, over.
1: 5-10-33-16.
2: 5-10-33.

0: Well, that's assigned to the 83, guys. You're the 84, so I'm not sure that works with PTC. Over.
1: Yeah, guys, the wrong one. I'll have to grab the one.

0: have to let the RBS know to have that happen, over.
1: Dusty.
0: Be sure you have a look at that TGB I told you about. Whoever's looking for it now, since you guys are there. Over.
1: Go ahead.
2: Hey, Will, can you print off the 738 and 14 codes and send them to
1: Ronald? Yeah, gotcha.
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4: Dusty, this is Proxy Yard. If you want, I can fax them up there too, so you don't have to print them.

N detector, mile 46.0. Northbound, no defects. Temperature 59F. Total axles 648. Speed 53. Detector out.

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0: 8057 is good, associate. We got by CD, check CD for updates, over.
1: Can you on signals, over?
0: Yeah, okay, department, stand over.
1: Thanks.
0: See that 61.

mechanical services on the Gein Tower. Anybody calling the diesel doctor? Over. On the 8015, go ahead, over.

0: stand by. Let me see if I can pull up anything remotely. You said it's constantly sanding?
1: CN detector, mile 60.1, main 1, north bound. CN detector, mile 60.1, main 2, south bound. No defects. Temperature 61F. Total axles 392. Speed 16. Detector out.

Understood. I'll get a notebook that we're getting wheel slip on a wet rail. Unit is sanding. But at this point, I don't see any active faults. Over. If you need my initials for any kind of reports, it's SM as in Sandman. Over. All right, you have a safe day. Okay, well.

CN detector, mile 60.1, main 1, north, found no defects, temperature 61F, total axles 6.48, speed 3.5, detector out.

0: Brian, do you want to come up here and show them how to stop at Wolf or no?
1: All right, we'll give him that second chance, over.
0: Sure.

0: 3223. Copy, over.
1: What order?
0: Me and the 198 are right there, over.
1: Okay, we got a touch and go at Wolf, drop off an SLE, and we'll keep going.
0: That'll work out. They'll come up to Haley now, so that won't be too bad then, over.
1: Thanks, Richard.

16 at 16, I went to see an 8015, you copy him? 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So give him a heads up when you're about maybe like 4 miles out, people start staking in their overseas.

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North found no defects. Temperature 61F. Total axles 648. 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
1: Was loaded at 1420, last car loaded at 1650, all 144. If I get those cars reassigned to a U791 for my cell phone.
0: Yeah, we'll do, over.
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0: Mechanical Lookout Mountain, anyone calling to view the back, over.
1: Good afternoon. CN
0: 3223, 3223,
1: over.
0: 3223, go ahead, over.
1: Got an easy one for you today. Pretty dark in the Biffy. Need a light in there, over.
0: All right, need a light in the toilet, correct?
1: That's correct, over.
0: All right, I'll get it booked up for you. If you need my initials, it's SM as in Sam Man, over.
1: SM, thanks. Have a good rest of the day, over.
0: All right, mechanical out. You be safe.

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0: No, thanks, Sam. 3325.
1: All right, guys, I do have a TGBO for, sorry, a GBO for you when you're ready to copy one over. Yeah, this was put in, I think, at 1435, so you wouldn't have gotten it unless Andy gave it to you. Did you get GBO number 2110-2110 over?
0: Not over.
1: All right, here we go. Let's make a track. GBO number 2110-2110. So, yeah, I range sub. It's a MAPA 0.0, MP 0.0 on all control tracks. It is a watch your step. Watch your step. Tie on road. 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
0: 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Thanks, Oak.

0: it sounds good, guys. Syndication for you. Got one leaving Mintec real quick. Might get out a little bit, Wolf, for a second. Over.
1: Understood. Got one coming out of Mintec. Signal south, CN3316, Largo to the loop track at Fairlane. Over.
0: That's correct. Over.
1: Thank you much. Here we go.

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over. I will send that to you. Anything else over? Thank you. See you in just a couple of hours.

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people, I'm showing that there are two, 3336 and a 3343 over. Okay, I'm just trying to finalize it, and I see what the problem is, that 3343 is in locomotive shop status, so we're going to have to get that removed, so that that's the problem, I think, over. I will do that. Thank you, seeing Customer Service Alex.

0: See mechanical lookout mountain tower. Anyone calling diesel dock over?
1: CN detector, mile 74.0. Southbound, no defects. Temperature 59F. Total axles 460. Speed 38. Detector out.
0: Well, that'll work.
2: Yeah, we got a chance to stop back there at Brit. I was able to take a look. I called earlier about a continuous sustandard. Well, it's a continuous sustandard because it's out of sand. Over.
0: What's the unit number again?
2: 8015 on the Q19851 of the 15th, over.
0: Yeah, now I remember you. So, it's continuing sanding because you're out of sand. Okay. And that's not going to do you no good then, especially on wet rail. All right, I'll update the note that the unit is out of sand. I'll notify the chief. Where are you guys heading? Maybe we can get some sand in this unit at the next mechanical shop.
2: Right now, we are going to pull Kegama to swap out there, and then it can proceed south to Point and all that sand there. I don't know if the Proctor Diesel House can bring some down, if that's even a thing they can do, over.
0: I don't know if they got portable sand, but you can get some at Stevens Point.
2: I believe that would be the next sand tower on route. I don't know if Pokey has one or if it works or not. Over.
0: Understood. I can give them a shout and let them know that you're heading that way, and maybe they can make some kind of arrangements. But for now, I'll update the note and update the chief and give Proctor a call. Over.
2: All right, excellent. Thank you much. And Sandman for the report, correct? Over.
0: That's correct. Over.
2: Thank you for your
0: help. All right, you as well. Can't call out. You guys be safe.
1: 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Main 2, southbound.

0: Detector, mile 60.1. Main 2000, found no defects. Temperature 59F. Total axles 360. Speed 19. Detector out.
1: What's restricting North Berlin, main 2, CO 3316 south.

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CN detector, mile 66.8. South found no defects. Temperature 59F. Total axles 588. Speed 26. Detector out.

CM detector, mile 63.9 southbound.

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2: Afternoon. I talked to, I think, a little bit ago. We departed Mintac at 16:30. He was going to try to get my 791 ID with my cars and power assigned into MRS for me, and nothing is working yet. Nothing available for my train or my tasks in the system so far. We just wanted to report that, over.
0: Okay, stand by. Well, let me take a peek. Stand by, over.

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1: Answering, over.
0: Okay, can you see anything different, over?
1: Not right now. It hasn't pushed any updates. Any updates yet, over?
0: Okay, why don't you give a few minutes, and if it does, I'm happy. If not, try to give us a call back again. I don't know what else we're going to try to do, over.
2: 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South found no defects. Temperature 5.7°F. Total axles 4.60. Speed 3.8. Detector out.
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CN detector, mile 56.0. Southbound, no defects. Temperature 59F. Total axles 460. Speed 45. Detector out.

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1: 25 South is answered.
2: Alright guys, I'll put you guys in for an Allen Junction meet. They haven't hit Fairbanks yet, but just stand by, they're over.
1: Alright, meet them in Allen. We'll go from there.
2: That's right, you'll be lined up for R3 once you get your authority, over.
1: Alright, when I have authority, it'll be signal location Waldo down into R3, moving to south of.
2: That's right, over. Here we go, 10 to 60, right.
0: That radio is coming in.
2: 345 North, copy, over. Alright, what, where'd you head at, over? Alright, sounds good. Meet at Allen. Take him to the cycle. Get a 61 out.
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0: CN-16, I'm over. 344. I copy you, over.
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16. I'll switch over the rear for the CN 3345, 3345 North, reporting clear, check authority number 6020620, it's 1747, 1747, VMR. Over. Seventeen forty seven, 1747. Over.

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1: Proceed from North Fairbanks, switch no to Waldo, switch no on Iron Range, sub main. 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
1: CN3325 South, Canadian National 3325 South at Nugget. Fox 2 TWO, proceed from North Fairbanks, switch no. 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
1: CN3325 South, Canadian National 3325 South. Got track authority number 6044, 6044, so located 1751, 1751 VMR, Bartell.
0: That's all correct, over.
1: Okay, yeah.

CN detector, mile 4.1. Sow found no defects. Temperature 5.8°F. Total axle 4.60. Speed 4.7. Detector out.

10 detector, mile 60.1, main 1 northbound

CN detector, mile 60.1, main 1, north, found no defects, temperature 59F, total axles 392, speed 21, detector out.

CN detector, mile 50.9. South found no defects. Temperature 58F. Total axle 588. Speed 20. Detector out.

EM detector, mile 46.0. Northbound, no defects. Temperature 63F. Total axles 5.88. Speed 4.7. Detector out.

55, Mom.

0: Yeah, 3312 North, 55 North Stretchers. 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
1: All right, complete, and you guys complete Mark the Quad.
2: I'm 3099 South, 75, no restrictions, up.
3: Scan to over Jared to the CN 3325 South, over. Inspector Bartel, yeah, I heard you talk with customer service there a few times. Yeah, I still can't find your train, so clearly it's not fixed yet. Just doesn't show as a loaded symbol coming south. I'll keep an eye on it, though, but R3 is line straight rail, stopping short, and have the 1959 get you up front, over. Yep, no, you've done what you can do. No doubt about it. I heard it. So, like I said, I'll just keep peeking at it, see if it pops in there somehow, or customer service figures out a way to fix it. But yeah, it's just not working. Over.
0: See when we get there.
3: Sounds good, guys. Thank you. See you in Turbo Journal.

0: CN detector, mile 74.0, southbound.
1: CN 3099 south, approach signal north and south Virginia.

0: Yeah, 3325, Sienta over yard, over.
1: Sienta over yard, answered, over.
0: Darren, I just got it here coming through Allen. I've assigned the power and the cars. Hopefully I show up on your end at some point.
1: Over. I'll be Darren. 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

0: must be a little delay. 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
1: It's like 2 hours to get to me, so.
0: Thanks for the heads up. I appreciate that. Connect to Martell. I'll keep an eye out for it.
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VN detector. Mile 7.0. Southbound, no defects. Temperature 64°F. Total axles 3.72. Speed 2.8. Detector out.

CN detector, mile 60.1, main 1, northbound

10 detector, mile 50.9. Northbound, no defects. Temperature 56F. Total axles 592. Speed 35. Detector out.

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Mile 60.1. Main 1 north. Found no defects. Temperature 61F. Total axles 588. Speed 37. Detector out.

0: CCC on 3312 North, over.
1: Got one coming up to Brett. After that, I'll start moving you when they get up to Virginia. 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After that, nice run, over.
0: Southfield, over.
1: Yeah, because you're in length, guys. 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
0: All right, thanks, that's up,
2: 25 north, multiple 65, multiple

EM detector, mile 46.0. Northbound, no defects. Temperature 63°F. Total axles 572. Speed 3. Detector out.

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1: And not 6 for the CN3336, over.
0: All right, where you heading at, over?
1: Mount Boy 52.
0: Alright, it's like 6 miles out. Good time to line you guys in the loop now.
2: Run that by me again real quick, over.
0: So you're about 6 miles out then, I would assume. Is that a good time to get you guys in the loop, over?
2: Yeah, lined in for the loop, please, Ort.
0: There we go, so location. 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

Cigna 60, I'm going to see him 3312. Bye-bye. Alright, just passed red. Give you guys some signals here. Pull it down nice and easy. Once we get to the hill, won't be too long for you guys to get to Brit to meet one over.

CN detector, mile 63.9. Southbound, no defects. Temperature 60°F. Total axles 372. Speed 43. Detector out.

0: you can pull ahead one.
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0: Jeff, are you clear? 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Jeff, are you clear? Jeff. Clear, all right, we're going to take it ahead one here.
2: Mile 66.8 northbound

0: 10-83-53, South Pompo 75, Rene 70, no strip shot this time, another approach, Virginia.
1: Mile 66.8, northbound, no defects, temperature 61F, total axles 592, speed 25, detector out.

0: 39 South, 55, no restrictions up.
1: CM detector, mile 56.0. Southbound.
2: CM 3336, Arts of Virgin Approach, 313 South Carolina Coast.

CN detector, mile 7.0. Southbound, no defects. Temperature 6.4°F. Total axles 4.0. Speed 4.3. Detector out.

0: CN detector, mile 56.0. Southbound, no defects. Temperature 61F. Total axles 372. Speed 41. Detector out.
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2: Yeah, 3312 North, Virgin Approach, DWP Junction, stop location, Shelby Junction.